It's Delirious. Shout to the North and Chris Tomlin. Good, good father. You are with Lizzie on Sanctuary. Lovely to have your company this Saturday, the 11th of July. A long weekend for many. I was just thinking at the beginning of the show there, Delirious, Shout to the North, with Martin Smith, who is the lead singer of that band. And then before, Good, Good Father, got me thinking about that. I saw a clip recently on social media where Martin Smith was singing with his daughter, Al Limebear, who's also an artist on Sanctuary. And this is a guy that's been doing music and worship, if you're not familiar with Delirious, probably, would it be early 90s, maybe even late 80s. And your kids grow up and you get to worship with them. That's a pretty cool thing. Hey, coming up, the good music continues, of course, on New Zealand's Worship Station. I've got for you United, Rend Collective, Caleb and John. This is Bethel Music and Jen Johnson, No One Like the Lord.

0: life, your heart could be right now potentially poisoned. We live in a toxic environment, and you can agree with that. We have lots of negativity and lots of bitterness and hurt around us. It's the way the world is. The truth is, when your heart is poisoned, the way you see things and interpret things can really affect your health. Not just physical health, but your mental, emotional, and your spiritual health. That's why the Bible says so clearly in Proverbs, let's guard our heart in all diligence. It's important to diligently take care of your heart, to see what's really going inside, and to make sure that you are healthy inside, because it doesn't matter how many things you have on the outside. If you yourself are not loving God and you're not loving others around you, then everything around you will not work out. I want to encourage you, make sure your heart is pure before God. It's Joshua Singh, and I want to help you grow in your faith. Let's connect on joshuasingh.com.
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1: It's Rent Collective Evergreen on Sanctuary United, the stand you are with Lizzie. I had the great fortune of travelling around some of the country last week. The Rema Media. Well, yes, the Rema Media, but the Sanctuary road trip. One of the places I went to was New Plymouth. I put a bunch of photos up on socials you might have seen in the week, your sanctuary.nz on both Facebook and Instagram. And, my breath was taken away by some of the beautiful New Zealand scenery. And it reminded me that at the moment we've actually got this Rema Media calendar competition going. So if you're good at taking photos of either New Zealand landscape or New Zealand flora and fauna, you can enter. You can be in to win a cash prize, but also, more importantly, you might be one of the 12 photos. Your photo might be one of the 12 months of the year that appear in the Rema Media calendar. If you want to find out more, head to yoursanctuary.nz. Coming up, I've got the word for you today. Right now, it's Caleb and John, Hallelujah Feeling.

0: Sanctuary is on the road. That's right, Kathy from Evening Devotion and Lizzie from Afternoon Praise are heading out with our tech team to help you connect with Sanctuary on digital. With Sanctuary going off AM on the 1st of August, we're hosting a series of how-to workshops across the country, so you never need to miss a minute of Sanctuary's great worship music. Kathy will be heading across the South Island from Monday the 22nd of June, with a Lizzie taking on the North Island leg from Monday the 29th of June. And don't worry, Auckland, the Sanctuary team, including Lee and Nerida, will be joining you for a series of workshops from Monday the 6th of July. Want to head along? No worries. Check yoursanctuary.nz for details.
1: I'm sorry.

0: Cody Carnes, Nothing Else on Sanctuary. You are with Lizzie. We are about to head into the word for you today. 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
2: Far too often we put people in boxes. We then label the boxes useful or not useful in our head, and then we treat the person accordingly. Oh, you're ill, long term. You're in the sick box. Elderly, you're in the senior citizen box. We don't mean to, but we do it, usually subconsciously. The problem is, unchecked, this boxing leads us to approach people differently, condescendingly, with pity or half attention. And they feel it. When we let something like too old define our view of someone, we reduce them. But that's definitely not how God sees them. Psalm 139:16, talking about how God plans our day, says, "Every day of my life was recorded in your book. Every moment was laid out before a single day had passed." Let's think of someone we dismiss as too old. Yes, God is still planning their days. He still has a reason and a purpose for them. In fact, in the Bible, it tells us that God's people will still bear fruit in old age. Psalm 92, verse 14. Maybe there's someone we know who's older and been dismissed so many times that they no longer know there's a purpose for them. Maybe we could show them the truth. Maybe it's time that we look to minister to and be ministered to by those that we may normally write off. So what now? Visit someone who may be a little bit dismissed. Take a gift, ask questions, receive advice, laugh with them. Just make time and give them sincere attention.
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0: Matt Puffer, Come Behold the Wondrous Mystery. Hayley Jones in there too, Thankful. Hey, up before 1 o'clock, that is. I've got a triple play for you. David Crowder Band, Shadows. Forrest Frank, Thankful. Someone else who's thankful. And Abundant Life Church with Fire.
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6: In this update, Prime Minister Christopher Luxon and Indian Prime Minister Narendra Modi have signalled their two countries' ambition to do more together by elevating their relationship to a strategic partnership. Isaiah Abadingo has more.
7: The Prime Ministers agreed to a roadmap to 2030 for the strategic partnership and set the direction for the next stage of the partnership, including a goal to double two-way trade by 2030. The roadmap has a significant focus on maritime security, including maritime cooperation between the New Zealand and Indian Defence Forces. Prime Minister Chris Luxon says New Zealand's prosperity and security depend on a stable and secure Indo-Pacific.
6: King Charles and his wife Queen Camilla have hosted Charles' son Prince Harry, his wife Meghan, and their two children who are visiting the United Kingdom. Harry has barely visited the UK since a public falling out with both his father and elder brother Prince William.

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0: In sport, playmaker Ruben Love believes his Hurricanes teammate Josh Morby is ready for the demands of Test rugby. Morby is one of two likely debutants on the All Blacks bench for this afternoon's Test against Italy, alongside German-born flanker Anton Segner. Love says Morby will need to find his voice, but he's ready to step up.
3: He's been very quiet, eh? So, but he's an unbelievable player, and I just think the way God has plans for each and every one of us, the way he's gone overseas and comes back, it's been pretty special for him.
0: Novak Djokovic isn't contemplating retirement despite a humbling straight-set defeat to world number one Jannik Sinner in the semi-finals at Wimbledon. The 39-year-old Serb great, who's won seven titles at the Grass Court Grand Slam, says he would like to play at least one more time in London. That's sport. I'm Sandy Hodge.
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0: It's a Clippers Revolution State of Mind. You're with Lizzie on Sanctuary. Pat Barrett kicked off this hour, Build My Life, New Zealand's worship station. A couple of songs coming up this hour that I particularly like that I just wanted to highlight to you. This one from the Psalms, Psalm 1 it is.
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0: I think you can learn the lyrics to that one quite easily. Ian White, Watch Over Me. Yeah, that's right. And also this one's coming up from Israel Houghton. This friend of God. Right now, it's Bethel Music, Martin Smith.

0: We sing, Jesus loves me, this I know. But how well do we know that Jesus loves us? Over the years, there have been times when I have doubted his love for me. I've felt unworthy or that my behaviour wasn't up to scratch. I'm not alone in this, as I believe many of us struggle at times to believe that God really loves us. But the truth is that God's love does not ebb and flow like ours. It's constant, irrespective of our doubts or behaviour. The Bible tells us that nothing can separate us from the love of God, and that the steadfast love of the Lord never ceases. He is love. He can be nothing less. He loved me first, and that will never change. And it's the same for you. Allow that to sink into your spirit and ponder afresh his unconditional love for you. Yes, you. Mahara ki tō tātou atua e tēnei rā. Remember God today. I'm Alison Shaw.
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Souvenirs Worship, Emmanuel, God with us. Israel Houghton and their Friend of God. The good music keeps on coming. Here's that other song I promised you this afternoon. The one that's really easy to learn the lyrics to. Ian White, Someone, Watch Over Me.

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It's Colton Dixon, Up and Up on Sanctuary. Josh Baldwin in there too, Made for More. You are with Lizzie. Hey, wanted to let you know that there's one last stop on the Sanctuary road trip coming up this coming Thursday, the 16th of July, out west. It's for the Westies here in Auckland, Tamaki Makaurau. In fact, at Thursday at 1 p.m, Te Aritu South Community Centre. It's 247 Edmonton Road, Te Aritu South. So if you've got any issues, you need any help with kind of manoeuvring off the AM network, which actually finishes up the 31st of July, so many other ways to listen. Come along and we can help you if you're in that part of the country. Also, if you even know what to do, just come anyway. That's what I found, Kathy and I both found on our part of the tour, that some people just popped in and had a cup of tea, which is a good thing. It's a really great thing. If you want to find out more information about it, check out our website, yoursanctuary.nz, the Sanctuary Road Trip. It's Oscar Ironside.

0: Recently, I sat on a hilltop watching paragliders prepare to fly. Their chutes were laid out, they were roped, ready to go. They just had to run down the hill, catch the wind and take off. One made it. The others didn't. As they moved, their chutes started to rise but then collapsed. They were unable to catch the wind. Before returning to heaven, Jesus instructed his disciples to stay in the upper room until they received the Holy Spirit. After 10 days of waiting, there was a sound of a mighty rushing wind. 200 caught that wind and the church took off. God's Holy Spirit is still blowing. Today, we no longer have to wait. Our call is to be filled daily with the Spirit. So today, extend your faith, catch the wind, and like a successful paraglider, allow the Holy Spirit to keep you afloat. I'm June Dooney, and you can contact me on junedooney.com.
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0: Elevation Worship, So Be It, on Sanctuary with Lizzie. Coming up before 2 on your Saturday afternoon, Phil Wickham, I believe. After 2 in the mix, it's Chris Tomlin, Leyland and Elevation Worship.
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9: In this update, New Zealand's forging closer ties with India, with trade the backbone of our new strategic partnership. Prime Minister Chris Luxon and Indian counterpart Narendra Modi have agreed to elevate the bilateral relationship after talks in Auckland today. The two leaders seek to double two-way trade by 2030, work more closely on maritime defence and deepen our collaboration in areas like sport, tourism and farming. Luxon says this is a major step that signals a shared ambition to do more together. He says our free trade agreement is central to the relationship as it delivers long-term growth to both countries. Farmers are being commended for a sharp drop in farm injury claims. ACC says claims have fallen from over 25,000 a year in 2020 to just over 17,000 last year. Safer Farms Ambassador Lindy Nelson says farmers deserve real credit for implementing thousands of small practical decisions, and new technology is also helping.
10: Good for productivity, good for people's safety, is great for the farm.
9: That's news.
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0: In sports, Ruben Love is adjusting to the demands of being an All Blacks playmaker ahead of his second test start in the number 10 jersey. Love will again steer the home side in this afternoon's Nations Championship test against Italy in Wellington.
1: That's one thing I found pretty hard being a lot younger than these guys is some of the players I grew up watching, like Ardie, Cody Taylor, Patrick Tuipulotu, the Barretts, like all of them. You've got to demand things from them, and that's one thing that I just kind of had to go in my comfort zone.
0: French NBA star Victor Wembanyama has signed what will be the richest contract in San Antonio Spurs history. His five-year extension could reportedly exceed $250 million. But Wembanyama could have agreed to a deal that toppled US $300 million, instead choosing a lesser amount to help give the Spurs flexibility with their young roster. That's sport. I'm Sandy Hodge.
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Chris Tomlin and Brandon Lake. I see you. Also in the mix, Leyland Waymaker. Coming up this hour on Sanctuary Presence Music Band, Tim Hughes. Also taking a look to see what's happening on Shine TV and share some recommendations for you this weekend. This is Elevation Worship. Alleluia.

0: This is Susie Holt with Chocolate and God. In 1 Corinthians chapter 15, it says, "Therefore, my beloved brothers, be steadfast, immovable, always abounding in the work of the Lord, knowing that in the Lord your labour is not in vain." There are a lot of things you could do in life, I'm sure, but don't give up on what God has called you to. Satan seems to be fighting harder than ever right now, causing depression, loneliness, frustration and anxiety. He's out to be as discouraging as he can be to try to get the people of God to quit. Isaiah says, "But they that wait upon the Lord shall renew their strength. They shall mount up with wings as eagles. They shall run and not be weary, and they shall walk and not faint." Be encouraged that whatever it is God has asked you to do right now, that there is a reason. He has a purpose, even if you can't see it right now. Hold on to his promise in this verse that your labor is not in vain. Ladies, let me really encourage you to take the 30-day challenge and be in the Word every day. Join my friend Janet Scott for a daily devotional. 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

Prison's music band found in the herd on Sanctuary, Young and Free, Falling Into You. You are with Lizzie. Lovely to have your company. So I had a look to see what's happening over in Shine TV, and there is this movie that I like the look of. I'm not sure if I'm available to watch it tonight, which that's the beauty of Shine On Demand. If the scheduled time doesn't quite work for you, Shine On Demand's the option. However, if you're in this evening, 7 o'clock, there's a film called Lost on a Mountain in Maine. It is based on a true story, a bit of a heart and mouth story for any parent, for any grandparent, a 12-year-old boy separated from his family by a storm. He's got to fight to stay alive. It's a 9-day adventure in the backwoods of Maine, and it's actually produced by Sylvester Stallone, you know, Rocky. So, yeah, it's called Intense Thriller. Yeah, that would probably make me bite my nails, a 12-year-old. But I'm interested to watch that one. A couple of things that have already been on that are worth catching up with on Shine On Demand is God Within Matariki, which aired on Friday night at 7 o'clock. It's a Shine TV local documentary. It's really, really good. And also this coming up this Sunday, Facing the Canon with Jay John, an interesting guest. He is an evangelist who said that before he became a Christian, he was on fire for the devil, and he faced a possible prison sentence, which caused him to pivot and call out to Jesus. His life changed dramatically. His name's Daniel Chand. That is some of what's happening on Shine TV. If you're anything like me, I don't do a lot of live viewing, but Shine On Demand is completely epic. Coming up right now, it's Tim Hughes and Soul Survivor, Pour Out My Heart.

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And Where Do You Find God? 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

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I choose to worship. And Hillsong Worship with Brooke Leggett-Wood, Hosanna. It is the home of Worship Sanctuary, New Zealand's worship station. 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

0: Have you ever read a book set somewhere in America and tumbleweeds have been mentioned as part of the scene? In my mind's eye, I'd always thought of tumbleweeds as being smallish. But recently, I learned how pesky they really are and how big they get, as big as a car. The weeds just attach themselves to each other, and as the wind blows them, it blows them all over. And the end result are these massive balls of weeds. Tumbleweeds are a fantastic illustration of what can happen where things are just left and not dealt with. Of when things escalate, our minds can be the perfect soil for many negative, unnecessary thoughts. And like the weeds, left to their own devices, can gather together and grow desperately out of control. Paul in the Bible encourages us, guard what we allow to be planted in our minds. In Philippians, Paul writes, "Fill your minds and meditate on things true, things noble, gracious, the best and not the worst, the beautiful, not the ugly, things to praise, not things to curse. Do this and the God of peace will be with you." For more, go to fionacaris.com.
1: This is

0: Project of Love. Jeremiah 29, I know the plans. That's such a great scripture. If you've never read Jeremiah 29, go read it. It talks about God's plans towards you are good and not for evil. And Project of Love, that's their whole focus, putting the Bible to music. A bit like back in the day that the wonderful David and Dale Garrett did, right, with scripture and song. Still coming up here this afternoon on Sanctuary, Nikki Fletcher, All Glory, up before 3, and Stephen Curtis Chapman in the mix too with Be Still and Know.
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10: In this update, India's Prime Minister has landed on our shores for a whirlwind day of political and business engagements. Narendra Modi touched down in Auckland last night, marking the first official visit by an Indian leader in 40 years. Claudia O'Neill has more.
11: A thorough security setup is in place, with additional police officers and resources being deployed from around the country. It follows 3 days of Modi mania across Melbourne, with crowds of nearly 30,000 people showing up for the Australian leg of his tour. The two countries signed a uranium deal cementing closer energy ties and agreed to deepen defence and trade cooperation.
10: A busy weekend's in store for Wellington as 34,000 people gear up for the All Blacks' clash with Italy. The sold-out test match headlines an action-packed weekend in the capital, with Matariki celebrations also taking place. Metlink says trains and buses are running at increased capacity and are free for all those with match tickets. Bar owner Jeremy Smith says there's so much to do and see, and one of Wellington's best attractions is its great bars and restaurants. That's news.
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0: Sanctuary Sport.
10: In sport, the All Blacks have done their homework on an Italian side they believe are much better than what they showed last week against Japan. Italy floundered to a 27-10 loss in Tokyo last week to open the nation's championship. But New Zealand coach Dave Rennie says the Six Nations wins over Scotland and England this year shows what the Italians are capable of.
13: Very good scrum. That troubled a lot of the Six Nations sides. Beat England, beat Scotland, beat Aussie last year, beat Wales that last year as well. So we're well aware of the threat.
10: The first stanza of today's Super Rugby All-Picky clash in Timaru has been a half of two quarters. Matatu shot out to a 3-try lead after 20-odd minutes, but then the Hurricanes' Poa scored twice. A short time ago, the South Islanders led 19-12, approaching half-time. That's sport. I'm Sandy Hodge.
9: From the Word.
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0: 5. 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For God has said, I will never fail you. I will never abandon you.
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They've lasted for a reason. 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Hymns. Some are modern classics. 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Hymns for Today. 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So let your faith be strengthened and inspired. Hymns for Today. 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

Matt Maher, what a friend. Passion the Lord will provide. You are with Lizzie. Good afternoon to you. I hope your weekend's going well. Have you got much planned? Just thinking there of friends. I'm catching up with a friend of mine. We're going to be catching up for a meal this weekend. It's a bit sad. She's moving back overseas, back to Taiwan. A very good friend of mine. She's an artist. And I've so enjoyed her friendship over the last 3 or 4 years. And, I mean, the world we live in now, you can still stay connected to people. But it's like, why do people have to move away? They move overseas, they move to other parts of the country. The cool thing about us in Sanctuary, though, it doesn't matter if we're scattered around the country or even in other parts of the world, right? We're still connected by the wonders of modern technology. So I guess that goes the same for friends, right? Hey, coming up, Benjamin William Hastings, God Behind Bars. Right now, here's a great song from Brooke Le Gitwood. The Water.

0: Hi, I'm Kane Adams. Jeremiah 17 verse 7 says, "Blessed is the man who trusts in the Lord, whose hope is in the Lord." You might not know it, but there's a difference between trust and hope. Trusting in God is about passing on the decision-making to Him. Trust can be affiliated with pain. We trust in God to sort out our situation, but we hope that He'll make the decision that we want Him to make. We still have an attachment to it. Hope in God, on the other hand, is affiliated with eternal joy and peace. Hope in God is about letting go of the desire for the decision at hand and placing your hope entirely in Christ for who He is. This will bring ultimate joy and comfort, as well as a grace that will sustain you through the difficult periods of life. So in every situation, we should choose to place both our trust and hope in God. And by doing this, we'll be blessed despite the outcome.
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gone behind bars, set me free. Benjamin William Hastings, too, with That's the Thing About Praise. I wanted to tell you something exciting coming up this week, this coming week. It's Digital Listening Week. And we know how much you love Sanctuary, and we don't want you to miss out on the great worship. So coming up from the 1st of August, Sanctuary is coming off AM, if you haven't already become aware of that. 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Maybe you've got it on your phone. I met a lot of people on the Sanctuary road trip like that. They were like, oh yeah, yeah, I've got it on my app here. And I was, because I was with them, I was able to say, hey, well, I've got the speaker. Do you want this? And they were like, oh my gosh, this is so good. So that could be you too. Listen in. Sanctuaryspeaker.co.nz if you'd like to order your free Bluetooth Sanctuary speaker. And also just a reminder that you can actually listen to Sanctuary on your TV through channel, Freeview channel 56. So many great ways to keep listening to New Zealand's worship station. This is Matt Redman. I will offer up my life.

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Planet Shankers. I know you can. Charity Gale in there too. Thank you, Jesus, for the blood. You are with Lizzie on your Saturday afternoon. About to head into a song by Consumed by Fire. Now, they are a trio of brothers from Oklahoma, known for their soulful rock and faith-driven songs. Consumed by Fire is Caleb Ward. He's lead vocal and guitar. Jordan Ward, drums and harmonies. And Josh Ward, lead guitar and harmonies. So they've got some proud parents, haven't they? I guess it's a bit like the Barrett brothers, isn't it? And the All Blacks. Same but different. This is Consumed by Fire, Hill to Die On.

0: John 1 verse 12 says, to those who did receive him and did believe in his name, he gave them the right to be the children of God. I love this because all of us have access and the privilege of being fathered by God and being part of his unshakable kingdom family. Being part of God's family means that we set our priorities, we set our mind, we set our heart on things that are above, things that are heavenly, things that have spiritual significance. We live according to his kingdom and his authority. You will attract favor and kingdom wherever you go if you know these things and if you realize that, you know what, you're not just an ordinary person, you're actually a child of God that serves a very, very good father. So my friend, in this season of your life, I want to encourage you to live with your head high, to know that God is a good father, that he's always going to have you and call you as his own. It's Joshua Singh, so I want to help you grow in your faith. Let's connect on joshuasingh.com.
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0: Phil King and Meredith Andrews, Psalm 23, I'm Not Alone. You're with Lizzie. It's good to have your company as we head for 4 o'clock. Ever wondered what announcers do behind the scenes when the music's playing? I mean, many things. Sometimes we eat something. Sometimes we go make a cup of tea. I've just been busy using an antibacterial surface wipe, wiping down the surface, because it actually reminded me of COVID times. We had to do that back in the day. We had to wipe everything before and after our shift. And, well, it's not COVID times, but it certainly is the season of bugs. And so many of us here have been getting sick. So I thought, you know what? I'm going to wipe this down in case whoever was in here last was sneezing all over the place. And hopefully I'm not passing anything on to anybody else, that's for sure. Hey, coming up, Harbourside Worship, Chasing You. After 4, The Belonging Co, Seventh Time Down are in the mix.
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5: In this update, New Zealand and India are elevating their relationship into a strategic partnership. The two countries' leaders have met in Auckland as part of the Indian Prime Minister's 24-hour visit. The new partnership includes a goal of doubling two-way trade by 2030 and increasing maritime cooperation. Luxon says this commitment improves New Zealand's profile and offers prosperity.
6: It will deepen our links in trade, investment, education, technology, sport and tourism. And it will also enable closer cooperation on defence and law enforcement.
5: A busy weekend's in store for Wellington as 34,000 people gear up for the All Blacks' clash with Italy. The sold-out test match headlines an action-packed weekend in the capital, with Matariki celebrations also taking place. Metlink says trains and buses are running at increased capacity and are free for all of those with match tickets. Bar owner Jeremy Smith says there's so much to do and see. That's news.
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4: Sanctuary Sport.
5: In the sports, Hurricanes playmaker Ruben Love is relaxed about whatever weather comes the All Blacks' way as they host Italy this afternoon in the capital. There are grey skies and a bit of wind across the Wellington venue currently, with some more wind and rain in the forecast. But Love is not worried.
8: At the Hurricanes, we like to say that we summon Tawhiri Matia, the god of the winds and weather, but we haven't talked about him in the All Blacks, so hopefully he's on our side.
5: Kiwi Supercars driver Matt Payne's had to settle for second place on the starting grid for this evening's race at the Townsville 500. Payne had clocked provisional pole for the top 10 shootout ahead of Aussie Brody Kostecki, but Kostecki topped the timesheets from there to edge Payne for pole by 0.109th of a second. There we go. That's sport. I'm Sandy Hodge.
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Life can feel a little hectic at times, whether it's managing the kids, deadlines, or battling traffic. It's nice to know that at the end of the day, you can wind down with evening devotion with Kathy Jenke. 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Weeknights 7 to midnight. It's your evening devotion.

Good afternoon. Afternoon, Fraser, you are with Lizzie. Seventh time down, only king forever. We kicked off this hour with the Belonging Co, the joy. Sanctuary brings me a lot of joy. I hope it brings you a lot of joy. New Zealand's worship station. And coming up this hour, look, I've got a couple of songs from a couple of bands with the name Worship in their title of their band. Fancy that. First up, well, coming up this hour, not first up, but what I want to tell you about this hour, it's Elevation Worship, and they're going to be playing this song for us. This is the moment when wind meets fire. Come on in. When wind meets fire. I love the way I say they're playing it for us. I mean, they are, but I'm making it sound like they're performing. I often imagine when I'm announcing a band that they are going to burst through the door. It'll happen one day. Also, another worship band in the mix, Hillsong Worship. Darling, check it as well with my soul right now. It's Bragg Worship. Fortress, you're on Sanctuary New Zealand's worship station.

0: the last few years of my mother's life, she lived with dementia. This was a season filled with sadness and confusion, not only for her, but for us as a family. I had so many why questions that I wanted answers for, which bothered me for many months. In time, I came to the realization that in asking the why question, I'd got stuck. My spiritual well-being was going downhill. It was like I was holding God at arm's distance until He gave me an answer. It was when I let go of the why that I experienced the peace of God that enabled me to be at peace with the circumstances. My need of God's presence, His comfort, His closeness became more important to me than my need for answers. Maybe that's a word for you today. Mahara ki tō tātou atua e tēnei rā. Remember God today. I'm Alison Shaw.
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Two in a row on Sanctuary. You're with Lizzie. Phil Wickham, Till I Found You, an elevation worship when wind meets fire. Luke Weston, who's our CEO, he was on air with me a couple of weeks ago, the Sanctuary support drive. And big thanks to everyone who gave. We did reach our goal. So completely epic. In case you hadn't caught up on that update, I'm pretty sure that he said Elevation Worship is one of his favourite worship bands, and I can sure see why. I can sure hear why. That was such a great song. Here's another great song. It's Hillsong Worship, It Is Well With My Soul.

You're listening to Sanctuary. We're a Christian radio station. We believe that no matter how loud the world gets, there is a peace that surpasses all understanding. We believe that you weren't meant to carry the weight of tomorrow on your shoulders today. If you're feeling overwhelmed, or perhaps just a little lost in the noise, take a moment and breathe. We want you to know you are seen, you are known, you are deeply loved. If your heart is heavy, let's take a moment together and pray. Lord, I give you my worries and my weariness. Replace my anxiety with your peace and my doubt with your strength. Guide my steps today and remind me that I am never walking alone. Amen. Hang on to that promise as you go about your day.

It's a Clippers Revolution, Follow You, City of Light, His Glory, and My Good. The good music keeps on coming. The great music keeps on coming even. Bethel Music with Jen Johnson, No One Like the Lord. Love this live recording of this song.

0: All the world's a stage, and men and women merely players. While William Shakespeare's words are undoubtedly true, the question is, what role are we playing in this theatre of life? There are two sets of people at a theatre, the spectators and those putting on the show. God has called all of us to be participants, not observers. We may not be centre stage. Our job could be backstage or in administration. Whatever, we are all meant to be playing an active role in moving life's play forward. Yet how many even believing Christians are content to pay their ticket, take a seat, and sit back to enjoy, or perhaps more accurately, criticise the performance being carried out on stage? My question to us today is, are we participants or merely observers? I'm June Dooney, and you can contact me on junedooney.com.
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0: SIFT's leader, Steady Love. You are with Lizzie, heading for five on your Saturday evening. Coming up before five, I've got the stations. Thank you. Third day, nothing compares. Next week is Digital Listening Week because Sanctuary's coming off AM from the 1st of August. There are so many great ways to listen. We want to tell you about it if you don't know already, and an opportunity for you to get your hands on a smart speaker for free. 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I'll tell you more about that after five.
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7: In this update, New Zealand and India are elevating their relationship into a strategic partnership. The two countries' leaders have met in Auckland as part of Indian Prime Minister Narendra Modi's 24-hour visit. Anti-immigration protesters, Free Palestine protesters, members of a group called Khalistan, and the International Socialists Organization are gathered outside Spark Arena, where Mr. Modi is appearing. Police lines separate the different groups, and the protests so far remain peaceful. Work is underway to restore access for flood-stricken residents west of Blenheim. Temporary vehicle access was restored on Tinsfield Road in Waihopai Valley on Friday night, allowing access to about 40 locals. However, Marlborough District Council warns reinstating full access will take some time. The recruitment firm Robert Half surveyed 250 finance, accounting and IT hiring managers, finding more than half reported higher bonuses in their last cycle than previous years. 40% reported payout stayed consistent. That's news.
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6: Sanctuary Sport.
7: In sport, the Hurricanes Power are the first side to beat Matatu this Super Rugby Opiki season thanks to a last-ditch try. The Power won 33-31 in Timaru. Playmaker Renee Holmes says the belief was there and now it's paid off.
9: To actually come down here, come down south, play a really classy Matatu side, you know, we always knew it was going to be such a big battle, and this team hasn't been great in the past for playing a full 80, but man, we played to the 82nd minute today and man, that felt good.
7: And there are only moments to go before the All Blacks kick off against Italy in their nation's championship game being played at Sky Stadium in Wellington. The West Tigers have granted captain Jerome Luai an early release from his NRL deal at the end of the campaign. The four-time premiership winner was due to depart the club at the end of next season to join the Papua New Guinea Chiefs. That's sport. I'm Joe Gilfillan.
6: From the Word.
10: Acts 17 verse 11. And the people of Berea were more open-minded than those in Thessalonica, and they listened eagerly to Paul's message. They searched the scriptures day after day to see if Paul and Silas were teaching the truth.
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Why would you listen any other way?

Keith and Kristen Getty, rejoice on Sanctuary. You are with Lizzie. So good to have your company this evening. Coming up, it is evening, early evening, isn't it? Coming up, music from Chris Tomlin, Worship Central New Zealand, who actually are a bunch of worshippers just down the road from here, where I am in central Auckland. They're in a church in Simon Street. I reckon I could probably walk there in about 20 minutes. Just hazarding a guess. But I did want to tell you something. Coming up this week, it is actually from Monday, Digital Listening Week. We want you, if you haven't already, to have a go at listening to Sanctuary, either via our website, yoursanctuary.nz, by the Rema Media app, iHeartRadio, all those things. Because coming up the 1st of August, Sanctuary is coming off AM. We've been talking about it for a number of weeks, touring around the country and helping people move from AM to the digital space. And one of the ways that you can do it is through a Sanctuary smart speaker, which we are actually giving them away for free. You just have to pay the postage and packaging. They're only little, so they don't weigh much. And you can order yours today at sanctuaryspeaker.co.nz. When I was on the Sanctuary road trip, met lots of listeners who had the Rema Media app on their phone to listen, but they were just listening through the phone. I was like, hey, we've got these laps. We've got these little digital speakers, and just makes it a better sound. And so if you want to get your hands on one of those, sanctuaryspeaker.co.nz to be in for free, and you just pay the postage, but the speaker is our gift to you. And just a reminder, you can also listen to Sanctuary on your TV channel now, Freeview Channel 56. How good is that? Hayley Jones, Thankful.

0: This is Susie Holt with Chocolate and God. From Judges 20, then the children of Israel went up and cried before the Lord until evening and asked counsel of the Lord, saying, shall I again draw near for battle against the children of my brother Benjamin? And the Lord said, go up against him. They had asked twice already. They lost twice, and yet they were willing to go again if the Lord told them to, and they had victory. Are you in the will of God and yet things seem to all be going wrong? Do you feel as though you are defeated on every side, even though you know you are doing what God has told you to do? Don't allow your defeats or circumstances determine your feelings about what you are supposed to be doing. We will always have struggles along life's paths, whether in the will of God or not. But the key is that victory comes in being persistent, in doing what is right and doing what you are called to do. Persevere and God will deliver your enemies and he will give you the victory he has planned. Ladies, let me really encourage you to be in the Word every day and join my friend Janet Scott for a daily devotional. You'll find it at chocolateandgod.com.
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Such a fun song. Aidan King and Benjamin William Hastings. Hollow Grave on Sanctuary. Chris Tomlin's in there too. I Will Follow. Coming up for you, you're with Lizzie on Sanctuary. I've got Sonic Flood, Citizen Way, Bethel Music. This is Worship Central New Zealand. I was just mentioning them. They're in a church, a lovely, one of the oldest churches in New Zealand, a beautiful Anglican church, beautiful old building, St. Paul's on Simon Street here in Auckland. They create some beautiful worship, and here is a song of theirs called O Lord, We Seek Your Face.

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Shane and Shane. Amazing Grace. Sonic Flood in there too. Open the eyes of my heart. You are with Lizzie on Sanctuary, New Zealand's worship station. Amazing Grace there, a lovely hymn. And if you're a fan of the Sanctuary hymns, they're a little bit more of a modern sort of vibe to them. You can listen to an hour on a Sunday morning between 6 and 7 a.m. Still to come, I've got Mercy Me Greater. This is Bethel Music with Martin Smith. Love of My Life.

0: God was with Adam and Eve, walking with them in the garden. God was with Moses and the people he was leading into Exodus. Christ was with his disciples. Peter heard his voice. John watched him cleanse lepers. But here's the best news. Christ in you, the hope of glory. He will do what you cannot do. Imagine $1,000 being deposited into your bank account. To any observer, you look just the same. But are you? Not at all. You have a secret resource at your disposal. With Christ living within you, you have an endless supply at your disposal. Can't stop worrying? Christ can, and he lives within you. Can't forgive that person who wronged you or conquer that habit? Christ can, and he lives within you. You can do all things through Christ who strengthens you.
1: It's your sanctuary.
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0: We are messengers, faith, hope, love. Heading for 6 o'clock on your Saturday evening. Hey, thanks so much for your company. 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However you are listening to Sanctuary, it's wonderful to have your company. I'm going to vacate the studio now, and I will be back with you on Monday, 2 p.m. Come join me. 2 to 3 is always the inner sanctuary, prayer, scripture, and on Thursday we even take communion together. Take care and God bless, my friend. Catch you next time.
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0: 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They take a step, then an unknown sound ruins the moment. 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
5: In this update, the Prime Minister's not concerned with how growing New Zealand's relationship with India could harm our ties with China. Chris Luxon and his Indian counterpart Narendra Modi have agreed to a strategic partnership. Mr. Luxon says it's in our national interest to improve relations with as many countries as possible. There are more than 100 police officers around Spark Arena as protesters against and supporters of Mr. Modi's visit face off. Crowds have been chanting anti-immigrant slogans and the Indian Prime Minister's name. A section of State Highway 1 along the South Island's east coast could reopen in the next few days if the weather holds. NZTA says rocks and vegetation have been cleared, with crews currently repairing parts of the highway and clearing other debris. As severe weather becomes more frequent, insurers want faster action to better protect homes and communities. The Insurance Council says this year's brought a lot of bad weather, and insurers would like to see steps taken to prevent damage to assets. That's news.
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7: Sanctuary Sport.
5: In sport, Italy scored first against the All Blacks in Wellington. The third-minute try to Tommaso Menocello was converted for an early 7-0 lead. Then New Zealand hit back with a converted try by Sam Darry 4 minutes later. Moments ago, late in the first half, New Zealand ahead of Italy 14-10. The Hurricanes Poa have taken a big step towards a spot in the Super Rugby Opiki final after beating Matatu 33-31 in Tibaru. Renee Holmes knocked over the match-winning conversion in added time and is looking forward to two more games, hopefully.
8: We've potentially earned the right to go again. So, you know, we've got a home game next week. We love playing at Maidstone Park, so we just can't wait to recover well, enjoy each other's company tonight, and then get ready for next week.
5: That's sport. I'm Joe Gilfillan.
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Wonderful music tonight on Your Sanctuary. Oscar Ironside, Hope for a Living and Ring Collective starting us off. Salt and Light. Great to be with you. I'm Rosemary Jane, your host through till midnight tonight. We've got music lined up from Tim Timmons, Brenton Brown, Lord Rain and Me, and Hope Dast soon. But let's continue with the Crowder Band now. Good God Almighty.

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0: Candice and Clay, that was Pat Barrett along with Hillsong Worship tonight on Sanctuary. Christ is enough. And from Crowder, good God Almighty. Well, time to check out the word for you today now, the daily devotional from Bob Gass. Tonight, open up the boxes. 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
2: Far too often we put people in boxes. We then label the boxes useful or not useful in our head, and then we treat the person accordingly. Oh, you're ill, long term. You're in the sick box. Elderly, you're in the senior citizen box. We don't mean to, but we do it, usually subconsciously. The problem is, unchecked, this boxing leads us to approach people differently, condescendingly, with pity or half attention, and they feel it. When we let something like too old define our view of someone, we reduce them. But that's definitely not how God sees them. Psalm 139:16, talking about how God plans our day, says, "Every day of my life was recorded in your book. Every moment was laid out before a single day had passed." Let's think of someone we dismiss as too old. Yes, God is still planning their days. He still has a reason and a purpose for them. In fact, in the Bible, it tells us that God's people will still bear fruit in old age. Psalm 92, verse 14. Maybe there's someone we know who's older and been dismissed so many times that they no longer know there's a purpose for them. Maybe we could show them the truth. Maybe it's time that we look to minister to and be ministered to by those that we may normally write off. So what now? Visit someone who may be a little bit dismissed. Take a gift, ask questions, receive advice, laugh with them. Just make time and give them sincere attention.
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The mighty name of Jesus, the voice of Hope Das there. Brenton Brown, Lord Reign of Me, and from Tim Timmons, Wake Me Up Again. Good to have your company tonight. Coming up after seven, we'll be checking out our daily devotional from Joyce Meyer. Also, thoughts on faith from the Fiona Charis series on the way after this track from The Heart of Catherine. It's called Follow.

0: A couple of years ago, in the middle of a beautiful spring, I was rather taken with a particular tree in full blossom. I'm used to seeing white and pink blossoms, but I'm used to seeing them on different trees. This particular tree stood out because it had a whole bunch of pink blossom, but it also had a great big mass of white ones. Maybe this is more common than I thought, I don't know. But I do know that this tree stood out to me for as long as the blossom lasted that spring. For me, that tree was a beautiful picture of what it means to abide in God, to have confidence in God, to rest in Him, to have the Lord's presence in us, and to know His word and be engrafted in Him. In John 15, verse 7, we're reminded of one of Jesus' promises. The Message says, "If you make yourselves at home with me and my words are at home in you, you can be sure that whatever you ask will be listened to and acted on." Great things can happen when we allow ourselves to be engrafted. Abiding in the Lord, just like pink and white blossoms occurring on the same tree, brings such promise. For more, go to FionaCaris.com.
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0: 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Great music continues, worship right throughout your evening here on Your Sanctuary. And coming up after 7, we'll be checking out our daily devotional from Joyce Meyer, all about forgiveness setting you free. That's coming up after 7. 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

Run to the Father with Cody Carnes and from Andrew Rip, Fill My Cup. Great to have you with me tonight on Your Sanctuary. I'm Rosemary Jane, the home of great worship music, and I hope you're enjoying the lineup so far. Thoughts on Faith from Joshua Singh coming up too, plus our devotional from Joyce Meyer later. But now let's return to the music with Salah and Kim Hill, All My Tears. One day they will be washed away.

0: In Matthew 6, Jesus conveys a profound message about the impossibility of serving two masters, drawing a clear distinction between devotion to either God or wealth. He underscores this point by asserting you cannot serve both God and money. This assertion resonates deeply, suggesting that individuals align themselves with either the kingdom of life or the kingdom of death, based on their pursuit of either spiritual fulfillment or material gain. You know, reflecting on Jesus' words, it really prompts us to a critical inquiry. What and whom do we prioritize in our pursuits? Are we chasing after the fleeting promises of wealth, or are we seeking a deeper connection with God? This season, I want to urge you to ponder upon these questions earnestly as they invite introspection into the guiding forces that shape our life and priorities. It's Joshua Singh, and I want to help you grow in your walk with God. So let's connect at joshuasingh.com.
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1: Together with For King and Country there, along with We the Kingdom earlier, Rescue Me. And thoughts on faith, hope you enjoyed that from Joshua Singh. Moments away from our daily devotional from Joyce Meyer. This one's called Forgiveness. It sets you free, and it's based on her book, Power Thoughts Devotional, and a scripture found in Luke chapter 6. We'll check that out in a few minutes. But now let's return to the music with a beautiful song from Cece Winans, Worthy of It All.

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0: Sanctuary on the road and this week in Auckland. 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

Great indeed is our Lord. That was One Sonic Society on Sanctuary Tonight, along with Michael W. Smith, Sky Spills Over, and Cece Winans, whose song He is Worthy of It All. Indeed, he is. Well, let's take a look at our devotional from Joyce Meyer now. Forgiveness, it sets you free. It's featured in her book, Power Thoughts Devotional. This is based on Luke 6:27. But I say to you who are listening now to me, in order to hear it, make it a practice to love your enemies. In order to heed, make it a practice to love your enemies, to treat them well. Do good to and act nobly towards those who detest you and pursue you with hatred. Not easy to do, though, is it? That's a lot to take in Luke chapter 6, verse 27. We are commanded several times in God's word to forgive those who abuse us or mistreat us, to pray for them and to even love them, and to wait for God's justice. These instructions are not easy to follow. We must make an effort to forgive and to let go of anger. If you want to know the truth, I actually feel this is one of the most difficult things God asks us to do, says Joyce. It is hard, but not impossible. The Lord never requires us to do anything without giving us the ability to do it. We may not want to forgive, but we are able to do so with God's help. And when we do forgive, we are doing ourselves a favour and saving ourselves a lot of misery. And there's a prayer that goes with tonight's devotional, which you might want to join me in. God, help me forgive those who have hurt me. Give me strength to let go of anger and trust you to bring healing and justice. Amen.

0: This is Susie Holt with Chocolate and God. Reading from Joshua 13, it says, "Now Joshua was old and advanced in years, and the Lord said to him, 'You are old and advanced in years, and there remains yet very much land to possess.'" You know you are old when God tells you that you are old. Wow. I'm not sure as a woman how I would have quite handled that. Well, girl, you know what? Your age has nothing to do with what you are called to do. You aren't too young and you are never too old either to do what it is that God is calling you to do. Notice that after he commented on Joshua being old, he told him that there was still a lot to do. Take a look around and stop making excuses for not serving God in some way. Don't miss out on an opportunity to serve God today for any reason. Start today and ask him to show you what you can do to serve him with your life. Ladies, let me really encourage you to be in the Word every day and join my friend Janet Scott for a daily devotional. You'll find it at chocolateandgod.com. Chocolate and God, empowering women for everyday life.
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0: Love the Lord with Andrew and Saskia Smith there. Thoughts on faith, chocolate and God. And from Kibiatis Brook, Lidgetwood and Victory, the water. Oh, such a beautiful song, isn't it? Well, we're heading towards 8 o'clock with music from Mercy Me just around the corner and Kiwi artist The Parachute Band. Also after 8, amongst the music, we'll be checking out our verse of the day.
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1: Yeah, I'm not very good at getting takeaway. 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

Reminder, a good reminder that the battle belongs to the Lord. For Wickham there, and from Kukui, My Lord Provided, featuring Jimmy Clifton there. Great to have your company. I'm Rosemary Jane, taking you through your Saturday evening. Hope all is well where you are. Coming up, we've got music from Consumed by Fire soon, bit of Ellie Limebeer, One God, and Ren Collective, their song Evergreen. But let's return with Delirious now. This is Inside Outside.

0: What is truth? It's a question I've pondered much. It's a question Pilate, the Roman governor, asked Jesus, not realizing that before him stood the very embodiment of truth. For truth is not a set of beliefs. It's not even understanding what is right. It's living out what in our hearts we already know to be true. Jesus told his disciples, "I am the way, the truth, and the life." Pilate already knew the truth. He knew Jesus was innocent, but buckling under the Pharisees' demands failed to walk out that truth and instead condemned Jesus to death. Today, let us have the courage to walk out what we know in our hearts to be true. Let us not, like Pilate, give in to pressure, justify our actions, and compromise our behavior. Instead, let us be true both to ourselves and to God. I'm June Dooney, and you can contact me on junedooney.com.
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One God. El Limebeer joined by Called Out Music on Your Sanctuary tonight, along with Consumed by Fire, the song Die on a Hill, and from Delirious, Inside, Outside. Moments away from our verse of the day, taking us there. Beautiful song from Chris Tomlin, Soon, the song Forever. And Ring Collective now. This is Evergreen.

You're listening to Sanctuary. We're a Christian radio station. Maybe today you're listening and you're not sure where you stand. Maybe you're on the fence weighing it up. We believe that God isn't looking for perfection or a finished product. He's looking for a heart that's open to the possibility of Him. If you're feeling like the door is closed or you need to have it all figured out, here's a simple truth from Romans. If you confess with your mouth that Jesus is Lord and believe in your heart that God raised Him from the dead, you will be saved. If you're ready to step off that fence and see what happens, pray this. Jesus, I don't have all the answers, but I'm reaching out. I believe you are who you say you are. Come into my life, forgive my past, and show me how to follow you. Amen. No matter where you are on that journey, we're glad you're

Washed with Elevation Rhythm. Hope you're enjoying the worship tonight. Great to have you with us. Chris Tomlin there too. His song Forever, I love that too. And Ring Collective, Evergreen. Well, let's turn to our verse of the day. This one is found in Ephesians 3, verses 20 to 21. Now to him who is able to do immeasurably more than all we ask or imagine, according to his power that is at work within us, to him be glory in the church and in Christ Jesus throughout all generations, forever and ever. Amen. Ephesians 3. Thoughts on this verse from Phil Weir. Of all the names of God in the Bible, my favourite is him who is able. Our God can do immeasurably more than all we ask or imagine. Our God is the same God who parted the Red Sea, who fed 5,000 people on a green hillside with only a couple of sardine sandwiches. Our Lord not only longs to do more through you and me and the Spirit at work within us, but Jesus also gave us this incredible promise as those who believe. He said in John 14:12-13, truly, truly, I tell you, whoever believes in me will do the works that I have been doing and will do even greater things than these, because I am going to the Father and I will do whatever you ask in my name, so that the Father may be glorified in the Son. That was John 14 from verse 12. Our verse of the day, Ephesians 3:20, now to him who is able to do immeasurably more than all we ask or imagine, according to his power that is at work within us, to him be glory in the church and in Christ Jesus throughout all generations, forever and ever. Amen. Ephesians 3:20-21.

0: Tuesday is rubbish day. The footpath is crowded with bins, not in neat rows, but in a messy array, often blocking my path on my way to work. I carefully navigate my way through, not wanting to linger, as there is a distinctive odour. In life, many of us have rubbishy things that have happened, some of our own making, some created by others or by our life experiences. It can be tricky trying to navigate our way through, but our God is a wonderful way maker. Allow Him to help you navigate through the rubbishy stuff of life. He walks with you, empowering you to keep moving forward, leaving the past behind and embracing the new. The writer of Hebrews encourages all of us to throw off everything that hinders or trips us up and to run with endurance with our eyes on Jesus. Mahara ki tō tātou atua e tēnei rā. Remember God today. I'm Alison Shaw.
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0: Jesus Christ is risen today, our living saviour. That was Ken Lewis and Scott Dante, along with Bragg Worship and Trip Lee. Naomi was in there as well. Naomi Rain, the song Fortress, and Overcome from Jeremy Camp. Heading a little closer towards 9 o'clock with a great song from Kirk Franklin, reminding us that he is able. That's on the way.
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1: A thousand hallelujahs, the live vision from Brooke Lidgetwood there. And starting off with Toby Mac and Forrest Frank, Heaven on My Mind. It is good to have heaven on your mind, isn't it? The promised land, paradise, the land of the living. I'm Rosemary Jane, taking you through till midnight tonight with worship from Elevation Worship United and Phillips, Craig and Dean. Now, You Are God Alone.

0: Hi, I'm Kane Adams. In the book of Matthew, we read a question from John the Baptist to Jesus. Are you the coming one, or do we look for another? All of us by nature are designed to worship God. The center of our lives is where he belongs, and we're designed to accommodate that. If we fail to place Jesus as Savior at the center of our lives, by nature, we will long to make something else our Savior, whether it's money, relationships, good deeds, or career. Because of how we are designed, it's impossible for us to leave a void space at the center of our hearts. If Jesus is not there, something or someone must take his place. John did not ask, "Are you the coming one, or do we stop looking?" Instead, John asked, "Are you the coming one, or do we look for another?" He had a yearning in his heart that nothing else could quench, as do all of us, whether we know it or not. So know this, if we fail to place Jesus as Savior at the center of our lives, we will always be looking for another, and that another will never satisfy like he does.
1: It's your sanctuary. Yoursanctuary.nz.

Here as in heaven with Elevation Worship on Your Sanctuary tonight. Kane Adams before that, Thoughts on Faith, and from Bethel Music and Jen Johnson. There is no one like the Lord, the live version, starting off with Phillip's Kraken Dean song, You Are God Alone. Well, coming up just a few minutes away from Max Lucado and reading from his book Before Amen about God, a father to all. That's in soon. But now let's return to the music with Influence Music and Jonathan Traylor, Jesus.

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If in the heat of the moment you're told to call somebody who gives a toss, who would you call? 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And the biggie, you've got 2,547 Facebook friends, and you're not even sure if any of them are really friends. This week on A Very Tall Man, my guest, perhaps a friend, Sheridan Voysey, to chat about friends. 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

0: 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Jesus, the live version. All part of great worship tonight on Your Sanctuary. Well, time to join Max Licardo now for a short reading from his book, Before Amen, The Power of Simple Prayer. This evening, we are focusing in on God, a Father to all.
1: This is Max Licato. Psalm 34:8 says, "Taste and see that the Lord is good." A glimpse of God's goodness changes us. If He is only slightly stronger than us, why pray? If He has limitations, questions, and hesitations, then you might as well pray to the Wizard of Oz. Psalm 68:5 and 6 says, "God is a father to the fatherless. He sets the solitary in families. He brings out those who are bound into prosperity." Pray with me, dear God. Remind me today that you protect me. Be my father and defender, and defend those who are weak and afraid and feel forgotten. Show up in their lives today. Thank you for giving me a spiritual family that can never be taken away. I pray this in Jesus' name. Amen. At any point, you're only a prayer away from help. This is Max Licato.
0: At any time, you are only a prayer away from hope. Great words there from Max Licardo. A reading from his book, Before Amen, The Power of a Simple Prayer. As we return to worship now on Your Sanctuary with Third Day Song, You Are So Good to Me.

0: Bible says in Luke that with God, all things are possible. With God, all things are possible. Miracles happen when you believe. If God says something to you, and you specifically, and if you hold on to that promise like Abraham, it's going to happen. It may take time. It may take a trial. It may take trouble. It may take the worst catastrophe in your life like it took Job. But the reality is that when God says something to you, it is going to happen. Miracles happen when you and I believe. Miracles are our lifestyle, our inheritance, our portion. Our God is a miraculous God. Our God is a miracle-working God. He's a waymaker. He's a light in the darkness. And I'm telling you right now, my friend, if God is promising you and your generation something, it's going to happen through you. It's Joshua Singh. I want to help you grow in your faith. Let's connect on joshuasingh.com.
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0: Abide With Me. That was Caroline Bonnet. Thoughts on Faith from Joshua Singh there too, and Hayley Jones' song, Thankful. Great to have you with me this evening, Saturday night on Your Sanctuary, the home of great worship music. We've got Maverick City Music on the way, along with Chandler Moore. The song More Than Able as we head towards 10. And coming up after 10 amongst the music, we'll be checking out our devotional from Dr. David Jeremiah.
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Patty Nicole on your Sanctuary tonight, just after 10 in Jesus' name. Welcome, I'm Rosemary Jane. It is great to share the evening with you. Hope you're enjoying the music. As we head on through your Saturday evening with Kiwi artist Steve Apirana in next, we'll hear from Jordan Valise, The River, Gateway Worship and Chris Tomlin later. Plus, we'll be taking a look at our devotional from Dr. David Jeremiah. Well, one of the songs I think Steve Apirana is probably best known for is this one. It's called Something Beautiful. So

0: This is Susie Holt with Chocolate and God. From Joshua 24, "And if it seems evil to you to serve the Lord, choose for yourselves this day whom you will serve. But as for me and my house, we will serve the Lord." We all face many important questions every day, but the first question that you must answer is, who are you really going to serve? Who is it that comes to mind first when you have to make a decision? Do you ask what will make you happy, or your spouse, or your children happy, or do you seek God? We live in a world where it seems as though the first thought of the day is, what will make me feel better? Anything that comes before God in your life is a God in your life. Your priorities when you are faced with decisions speak volumes about your relationship with God. It is your choice today and every day whom you will serve. 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Ladies, let me really encourage you to be in the Word every day and join my friend Janet Scott for a daily devotional. 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

Praise the Lord forever. And we will get to do that forever too. Phil Wickham and Pat Barrett, along with Bethel Music, Martin Smith, Hannah McClure and Paul McClure, Love of My Life, the live version, and Steve Arpiedano, Something Beautiful. Our God spot there, Chocolate and God. Hope you enjoyed that. Well, coming up, we have our devotional from Dr. David Jeremiah tonight, based on Colossians 4:6. That's coming up soon. But now returning to the music with Jordan Valise and The River.

Sanctuary is on the road. That's right, Kathy from Evening Devotion and Lizzie from Afternoon Praise are heading out with our tech team to help you connect with Sanctuary on digital. With Sanctuary going off AM on the 1st of August, we're hosting a series of how-to workshops across the country, so you never need to miss a minute of Sanctuary's great worship music. Kathy will be heading across the South Island from Monday the 22nd of June, with a Lizzie taking on the North Island leg from Monday the 29th of June. And don't worry, Auckland, the Sanctuary team, including Lee and Nerida, will be joining you for a series of workshops from Monday the 6th of July. Want to head along? No worries. Check yoursanctuary.nz for details.

Gateway Worship featuring Claire Smith. Who else? Along with Jordan Valise and The River. Almost 10:30, let's take a look at our devotional from Dr. David Jeremiah. Speech Lessons, that's the title of this one. It's based on Colossians 4:6. Let your speech always be with grace, seasoned with salt, that you may know how you ought to answer each one. Colossians 4 and verse 6. It has been said that people don't care how much you know until they know how much you care. Whether you're talking to fellow believers or to non-believers, the way we speak has a lot to do with how others hear us. First, our speech must be courteous, or in Paul's words, always be with grace. Graceful speech is kind, gentle, helpful, and edifying. Think of God's grace towards you and let your speech be the same. Second, our speech must be compelling, that is, seasoned with salt. We salt our food because it makes it taste appealing. The right amount of salt makes us want to eat more. Our speech should make our listeners want to hear more. Third, our speech must be compassionate. We should know how to answer each one. That is, we must be able to read the room, to know what another person needs to hear. The Holy Spirit will enable us to meet others' needs if we follow His lead. We must know what to say. It's about that in 1 Peter 3:15. Equally important to knowing how to say it. That was from Dr. David Jeremiah. His program, Turning Point, features over on our sister network, Rema, weekday evenings with me just after the news at 10. Also on Sunday evenings at 10. And you can catch the program a few nights a week over on Shine TV, our Christian television network, all part of Rema Media, as is your own sanctuary. With Chris Tomlin now, Crown Him.

0: Sometimes I sit at our local beach and watch the surfers. I've heard more than one surfer call their workplace and pull a sickie because of the primo surfing conditions. I've noticed that surfers need to have a range of options out there in the surf with how they respond to different conditions. Sometimes they need to just sit there on their boards waiting. Sometimes they need to paddle out further or move closer to the shore to find optimum conditions. And sometimes their best option is to stand up on those boards and ride those waves in front of them as best they know how. I reckon sometimes we're given those same three options when we face problems in our lives. Sometimes we need to just sit and wait them out. Other times we need to reposition ourselves, maybe gain a new perspective. And at other times we just need to stand up and face them. We need to look our problems in the eye and be very direct on how we handle them. But always, just like a surfer, in the ever-changing sea with their board handy, we're kept afloat. God's right there, the best safety boy ever. For more, go to fionacaris.com.
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0: 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That was brought to us by Fernando Ortega. Oscar Ironside earlier, and Hope for a Living, love that song, and from Gateway Music. Who else? Featuring Claire Smith there, the live version. So much music to love, actually, on Sanctuary with Phil Wickham just around the corner. This is Our God. And later after 8 amongst the music, looking forward to checking out Thoughts on Faith from Pastor Greg Laurie of Harvest Church on your Sanctuary.
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That was Gunna and Be Thou My Vision. Welcome along to your sanctuary. If you've just joined us tonight, I'm Rosemary Jane, taking you through till midnight this evening with music from We Are Messengers soon, their song Seasons, Young and Free, Alive, and Presence Music Band, Found in the Hurt, all coming up. Plus later, we'll check out our devotional from Greg Laurie of Harvest Church. But now returning to the music with Elevation Worship and Chandler Moore. Alleluia. Alleluia.

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1: Have you ever spent days working on a 1,000-piece puzzle only to discover that one piece is missing? It doesn't matter that 999 pieces are in place. When you look at the puzzle, your focus is drawn to that empty spot. If the missing piece could talk, it might claim, "I'm an odd shape, just a piece of sky. I'm not important, but it is." Without it, the puzzle is incomplete. Sometimes we can feel like a missing puzzle piece. We don't fit the crowd. We think differently. Our contribution, therefore, isn't important. But it is. God has given each of us a role to play. When we fail to participate, it leaves a gap. So today, if you're tempted to see yourself as an unnecessary piece of puzzle, recognize the lie of the enemy and get involved. I'm June Dooney, and you can contact me on junedooney.com.
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We Are Messengers. Their song Seasons, that's new to the lineup. And Thoughts on Faith from June Dooney. Well, coming up to our devotional around about 11:30 from Pastor Greg Laurie of Harvest Church. This one's based on Psalm 80 and verse 19, all about restoring the church. 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More on this with Pastor Greg Laurie coming up. 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

I Know a Name with Elevation Worship, joined by Chris Brown and Brendan Lake. Great combination there. Young and Free, Alive, the live version, and from Presence Music Band, Found in the Hurt. Great to have you with me tonight, just on 11:30, as we turn to our devotional from Greg Laurie of Harvest Church now. This one's called Original Condition. It's based on Psalm 80, verse 19. Restore us, O Lord, God of hosts. Cause your face to shine, and we shall be saved. Psalm 80, verse 19. Before we get too deep into our discussion on revival in our country, we should probably define the term. What is revival, actually? Too often, believers mystify the word without understanding its true meaning. Revival is simply another word for refreshment or restoration. A psalmist wrote, "Won't you revive us again, so your people can rejoice in you?" Psalm 85, verse 6. Another psalm says, "Restore us, O Lord God of hosts. Cause your face to shine, and we shall be saved." Psalm 80, verse 19. Revival carries with it the idea of returning something to its original condition. Think of someone who buys a beat-up old car from a junkyard. They do bodywork on it, they repaint it, they drop a new engine into it, they put new tyres on it, and when you see it cruising down the road, you can hardly believe it's the same car. That's restoration. Think of a plant that's beginning to wither. You give it some water and take it out into the sunshine, and it comes back to life again. Think of the fatigue that you experience when you work out in the hot sun all day, and then think of the feeling you experience when you come inside, perhaps to an air-conditioned house, and drink some cool water. Revival. Revival is the spiritual equivalent of that kind of restoration and refreshment. The spiritual revival is when God's people come back to life again because they've been refreshed, they've been refilled, they've been restored to their original condition. The church is meant to impact the world, not be impacted by it. It's meant to disrupt the status quo and not to settle for it. The church is meant to shine a light on the darkness of this world and not to ignore it or make excuses for it. Revival encourages us to embrace the full extent of our God-given potential. It compels us to do the hard work to become the best possible version of ourselves as individuals, as a church, and as a nation. That was part of our devotional from Pastor Greg Laurie of Harvest Church. It's called Original Condition, based on Psalm 80, verse 19. And you can find out more from Greg Laurie at harvest.org. Hope you enjoyed that. Revival in New Zealand would be a wonderful thing to see, wouldn't it? And I know a lot of people like me are praying for that, and you may well be too. Stephen Bell Booth now, the song Whisper.

0: Everyone loves an invitation. I remember sending out our wedding invitations and waiting expectantly for the responses to arrive in the mail. I'd open them eagerly to know if the recipient had accepted with pleasure or declined with regret. Jesus issues an invitation to everyone. If anyone is thirsty, come. If anyone is weary, come. If anyone is overburdened, come. And he waits for our response. We have a choice. To the thirsty, he promises living water. To the weary, he promises rest. And to the overburdened, he promises to carry our burdens. If that's you today, how will you respond? I encourage you to accept his invitation with pleasure. You won't regret it. Mahara ki tō tātou atua e tēnei rā. Remember God today. I'm Alison Shaw.
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0: Hallelujah, what a saviour. With Chris Rice on Your Sanctuary tonight, Brooke Ligetwood and Victory before that, The Water, and Stephen Bell Booth, Whisper. 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It's one of the options that comes up. It will explain it step by step, really simple, but you will understand the significance of our Saviour, why he came to set you free, to reconnect you to God, to pay the sins that you were actually born with. We are born into a fallen world, and then we sin ourselves, we make mistakes ourselves, but this can all be forgiven when you receive Christ as your personal Saviour, because he took those sins to the cross to pay the price that we could never pay and survive, in order to give us new life, reconnect us to God and God's original plan for you to live eternally in paradise, in his kingdom with him. A wonderful hope that we have because of our Saviour. You can find out more about that at yoursanctuary.nz. 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That's at yoursanctuary.nz. Thank you for joining me tonight, heading out with a song from Torrin Wells and We the Kingdom shortly. I'll be back with you tomorrow evening from 6. Till then, take care.
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0: 2 Corinthians 5 verse 17. 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The old life is gone. The new life has begun.
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0: Hi, I'm Kane Adams. John 4, verse 13, Jesus answered and said to her, "Whoever drinks of this water will thirst again, but whoever drinks of the water that I shall give him shall never thirst." The Israelites journeyed 40 years through the harsh terrain known as the wilderness. Although the wilderness was barren, the Israelites did have access to water through some shallow wells. However, the water was never enough to satisfy. The world is our wilderness, and worldly things are its water. Though we as Christians follow the teachings of Christ, we can still rely on worldly things to satisfy us. Although these things, like career, relationships, finance, or even ministry, will satisfy us momentarily, they were never designed to sustain us eternally. Only Jesus can be the ultimate sustenance in our lives. Let us never make idols of good things, but choose daily to draw strength from Jesus, our living water.
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0: is Susie Holt with Chocolate and God from Joshua 21. And the Lord gave them rest on every side, just as he had sworn to their fathers. Not one of all their enemies had withstood them, for the Lord had given all their enemies into their hands. Not one word of all the good promises that the Lord had made to the house of Israel had failed. All had come to pass. Did you just need some encouragement today that God hasn't forgotten you and all that you believe he has promised? There are times that we all get to the point when we feel as though life has surrounded us on every side and we aren't sure which way is up anymore. That is when we need to dig in and just continue to do what we know to be right. God hasn't forgotten all that he has promised to do for you, and he is still working on your behalf. Your faith is dead if you are not believing anymore that God is going to do what he has said. So don't lose hope. Hang on to your faith with all you've got. Ladies, let me really encourage you to be in the Word every day and join my friend Janet Scott for a daily devotional. You'll find it at chocolateandgod.com.
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2: 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Neither death nor life, neither angels nor demons, neither our fears for today nor our worries about tomorrow, not even the powers of hell can separate us from God's love.
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to us. Whether it's health, relationships, work, or anything else, we're here to stand beside you in prayer. Every weekday morning at 10, our team gather together to pray. If you'd like your needs added to the list, head to our prayer wall and let us know. And while you're there, you can pray for others. Head to yoursanctuary.nz and look under the faith section. That's yoursanctuary.nz. If you've been

0: God is not absent from your trouble. Psalms 46 verse 10 says that God is our refuge and our strength. God is our very present help in trouble. That's such a powerful psalm because it's telling me right now that wherever I am, He's my very present help. That means wherever I could be, there's avenues, doors, roads, and opportunities that He's going to create for us to get us out of trouble. So no matter what it is right now, we must look hopefully. We should be perceiving with faith and recognize that it only comes when we are in relationship with God, when we are in relationship with our Father. God's not absent from your life right now, my friend. God is not absent from your trouble. He is our refuge and He is our hope. So in this season, let's begin to dive deep in that reality that He's always our present help. It's Joshua Singh, and I want to help you grow in your faith. Let's connect on joshuasingh.com.
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0: Have you ever eaten instant mashed potatoes? They're rather gross. Quick, convenient, and simple to make, yes, but rather gross. We live in such an instant society these days. We have instant communication with people. We have drive-through coffee, food, and even banking. We have live news. There are so many things that we can do immediately. We're so used to this fast-paced instant life that we've become quite impatient people in general. I've found that even though we're used to things happening instantly in our daily lives, there are still recurring times when we have to wait on God's timing for things to happen. God's perfect plan for our lives very rarely works in and alongside the timetables that we have in mind. Maybe next time I'm in a hurry for things to happen according to my diary and my timing, I should remember that instant is not always good, just like the mashed potatoes. For more, go to fionacaris.com.
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Weeknights 7 to midnight. 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

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Sanctuary stays on the air, sharing the love of Jesus throughout New Zealand through the support of its listeners. Some people pray for this ministry, others support it financially. And we also have a team of generous volunteers. Volunteering at Sanctuary can take many different forms. It may be sending out our devotional to bless people all around the country or processing donations during our appeal.

0: My son Mark is a bit of a dab hand at making sourdough bread. It's delicious. I asked him if he could teach me how to make it. So rather than reading a recipe or watching a YouTube video, I spent time with him, standing alongside, watching and learning from him, until I felt confident that if I followed closely what he did, I'd have success. And that's what happened. Sourdough bread is now a part of our regular diet. A good way to learn is to get alongside others and learn from them. That's what the disciples did with Jesus. They were with him and learnt from him by watching and listening and imitating him. If that was the model that Jesus used, it's a good model for us. I encourage you, get alongside someone, you can watch, someone who can speak wisdom into your life and help you to grow in your faith. Mahara ki tō tātou atua e tēnei rā. Remember God today. I'm Alison Shaw.
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You're listening to Sanctuary. We're a Christian radio station. We believe that no matter how loud the world gets, there is a peace that surpasses all understanding. We believe that you weren't meant to carry the weight of tomorrow on your shoulders today. If you're feeling overwhelmed, or perhaps just a little lost in the noise, take a moment and breathe. We want you to know you are seen, you are known, you are deeply loved. If your heart is heavy, let's take a moment together and pray. Lord, I give you my worries and my weariness. Replace my anxiety with your peace and my doubt with your strength. Guide my steps today and remind me that I am never walking alone. Amen. Hang on to that promise as you go about your day.

0: I opened the curtains and looked into the blackness of the early morning. I could see nothing. It was hard to realize that in just 1 hour, the sun would be up and I'd see clearly. Sometimes when difficulties overwhelm us, it's hard to believe we will get through this dark patch, that there is light at the end of the tunnel. The prophet Isaiah exhorts us that when gross darkness covers the earth, this is the time to rise and shine. Jesus not only claimed that he was the light of the world, but that we, as his followers, were also to be lights. Rising in faith in dark times is not easy, but remember, it takes only a torch's small beam of light to penetrate darkness. So if today you're struggling with difficulties, turn on your torchlight of faith. I'm June Dooney, and you can contact me on junedooney.com.
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0: This is Susie Holt with Chocolate and God. In Job 8, it says, "He will yet fill your mouth with laughter and your lips with shouting." When life begins to weigh you down, it's difficult to see God in your circumstances because you become so focused on the problems and you miss hearing His voice and seeing His hand on your life. If you're feeling that way today, it's time to take a break and ask God to help you lighten up a little and focus on Him. What are you facing that has you so weighed down that you just aren't enjoying life right now? Could I please suggest that you find something to laugh about, even if you have to rent a funny movie? Lighten up and then spend some quality time with God, and you'll be amazed at how much more you will get out of your time with Him because you are not so weighed down with your problems. God wants to fill your mouth with laughter, your heart with joy, and your lips with shouting, but you may have to be willing to lighten up a bit. Ladies, let me really encourage you to be in the Word every day and join my friend Janet Scott for a daily devotional. 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

0: Hi, I'm Kane Adams. In the book of John, Jesus demonstrates that abiding in him like a branch abides in a vine is not only important, it's absolutely necessary. Our biggest weakness is our delusion of strength. Without God, we can do nothing. It's all too easy to believe our strength is attained through our own works. Over time, we build an image of ourselves that we place our trust in without realizing it. The job we work hard at, the relationship we nourish, the money that we make, even the ministry that we build. These are examples of images we use to depict great strength within ourselves. The problem is that all these images are fallible. What happens if we lose our job, or our relationship breaks up, or we lose all our money, or the ministry fails? Our world comes crashing down and great fear enters our lives. When Jesus commanded that his disciples abide in him, it wasn't just fanciful talk. He knows the position that we're in. We can do absolutely nothing without him, for he is our only strength.
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0: I love that in Matthew 12, when Jesus is speaking to a crowd of people in his house, his mothers and his brothers are waiting outside, and they go to a man on the inside and tell him that they want to speak to Jesus. In fact, Jesus' own family members wanted to speak to him, and they just couldn't get to him. The same man goes to Jesus and tells him, hey, your mother and your father are waiting outside. And Jesus responds to him in a very interesting way. He says, who is my mother and my brother? The one who does the will of God is my mother, my brother, and my sister. This is crazy because it shows that God prioritizes the faithful. God prioritizes those that have him in mind as first place, those who put the kingdom of God first. So I want to encourage you today. Are you doing the will of God? It's Joshua Singh. I want to help you grow in your faith. 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

0: When my littlest guy was two, he would stand beside our basketball hoop, lift a ball up above his head and throw it up. He'd seen that ball go in the hoop before. He knew that was what he should be aiming for, and he saw no reason why he couldn't shoot a hoop. He was aiming high. There's a heroic chick in the Bible who aimed really high. Esther used her natural giftings. She heard from God, she knew what was right in her heart to do, and she stepped out. She risked all to save her people. She was audacious in her faith and in her obedience. She was more concerned for others than her own security. She combined courage with practical planning. She prepared in the natural and the spiritual. Each one of us has giftings and abilities for a reason. Let's use them for a greater purpose, just like Esther. My little Asher may not have been able to get the ball in the hoop, but it didn't stop him from aiming high. He had absolutely nothing to lose, and neither do we. For more, go to fionacaris.com.
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1: We are pipes. Yes, let's go with the analogy. Pipes for God's love, grace, power, and presence to flow through us to the world around us. But pipes get blocked. The stuff in our life, big and little, can suffocate our capacity to let God pour His amazing goodness through us. Our mind may actually go straight to bad behavior here and the big sins. But it's not quite as simple as that. Actually, stuff like stress, fear, unwillingness for whatever reason, add that to the gunk that fills us up, and as a consequence, it tightens the diameter of our tube even more. It's like God is saying, I have all of this that I want to pour into you. And we shrug in response. Yeah, but I have all this stuff and I just don't have the space. Life clogs us up. But it's just so worthwhile for us to figure out how to stop life stuff limiting what we can offer our Father. Ephesians chapter 3 verses 14 to 21 is about figuring that out. It's actually the best guide prayer ever. It's about asking for more space in our heart, our life, our pipe, to let God absolutely flood us and then the world around us with Himself. So what now? Grab a Christian friend and take time to kneel before God. Take turns reading Ephesians chapter 3 verses 14 to 21 out loud over each other as a prayer. Pray for clean and unclogged pipes.
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0: On the entrance table of my home, there's a beautiful vase of flowers. I love the arrangement and blend of colour, and it's so easy to keep. Best of all, it doesn't need watering. Yes, you've guessed. The flowers are artificial. At times, our lives can be like that. Outwardly, we look great. And when someone asks, "How are you?" we say, "I'm fine," when in reality, we're not. From outward appearance, the Pharisees looked very religious, but it was a sham. Spiritually, they were dead. Jesus called them whitewashed tombs. Real flowers fade. They need watering. They take more work, but they are real. Yes, we may have our struggles, not always get it right, and sometimes need pruning. The answer is not covering up and pretending all is well. It's being honest, it's being real. I'm June Dooney, and you can contact me on junedooney.com.
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If in the heat of the moment you're told to call somebody who gives a toss, who would you call? 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Well, perhaps your dog is your best friend, or maybe your best friend isn't your best friend anymore after that argument. And the biggie, you've got 2,547 Facebook friends, and you're not even sure if any of them are really friends. 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

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We're a Christian radio station. Maybe today you're listening and you're not sure where you stand. Maybe you're on the fence, weighing it up. We believe that God isn't looking for perfection or a finished product. He's looking for a heart that's open to the possibility of Him. If you're feeling like the door is closed or you need to have it all figured out, here's a simple truth from Romans. If you confess with your mouth that Jesus is Lord and believe in your heart that God raised Him from the dead, you will be saved. If you're ready to step off that fence and see what happens, pray this. Jesus, I don't have all the answers, but I'm reaching out. I believe you are who you say you are. Come into my life, forgive my past, and show me how to follow you. Amen. No matter where you are on that journey, we're glad you're

Well, welcome along to the long weekend. I wonder what you got up to on Friday, Matariki. You're listening to Sanctuary. I'm Peter Shaw with you through till midday, and it is the show Hymns for Today. Just an hour of hymn programs done to a more contemporary sort of arrangements. And that one we heard from Keith and Kristen Getty, Come People of the Risen King. And starting us off, Hymns for Today, it was Jeremy Camp, Give Me Jesus. More hymns on the way. We'll be hearing from Nicole Sponberg in the garden.

0: That's coming up shortly. And also the lovely hymn, Praise to the Lord the Almighty. Sarah Groves brings us this one.
1: Praise to the Lord the Almighty, the King of creation.
0: Just a couple of the hymns that we'll be hearing at this hour. But right now it is Heirloom, a bit of a country touch to this one. All hail the power of Jesus' name.

0: A good friend of mine, now in her 90s, spent 30 years working as a missionary midwife in the highlands of Papua New Guinea. Being the 1960s, cannibalism was still happening, and she was the only white woman most had seen. Her only contact with the outside world was by shortwave radio. Isolation, aloneness, and danger abounded. But she spoke to me of never feeling frightened or lonely. Rather, she felt carried. God was her constant companion and protection. Maybe you're feeling isolated or alone today, or in danger. I want to remind you that God is with you. He is always present. Talk to him today, and I'm confident that like her, you will experience his abiding presence to carry you through. Mahara ki tō tātou atua e tēnei rā. Remember God today. I'm Alison Shaw.
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You might already know that Sanctuary is a listener-supported radio station. 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And we also have a team of generous volunteers. Volunteering at Sanctuary can take many different forms. 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

First it was Nicole Sponberg in the garden, and then that one, Mercy Me, the love of God. You're listening to Hymns for Today. It's interesting, some songs, some hymns written out of really when people were going through really hard times, and that's an example, the love of God. It was written by Frederick Lehman. He wrote it after his business, once profitable business, actually failed and left him packing crates of oranges and lemons in Pasadena, California to make ends meet. And so he wrote the first two verses of that hymn, but the third verse was actually lines of a poem that somebody had found them scribbled on the walls of an insane asylum a couple of 100 years earlier, words that had been passed along to Lehman and held profound meaning to him. The words go, could we with ink the oceans fill, and were the skies a parchment made, were every tree on earth a quill, and every man a scribe by trade, to write the love of God above would drain the ocean dry, nor could the scroll contain the whole, though stretched from sky to sky. And apparently it turns out that that was based on an old Aramaic poem, almost 1,000 years old, and amazing how some of the lyrics to hymns, sort of weave their way and finally turn up into a hymn that we know. Anyway, that's a little bit of the story of the love of God brought to us by Mercy Me. Carrying on the hymns now, here's Sarah Groves, Praise to the Lord the Almighty.

heard a couple of hymns on Hymns for Today. First, Sarah Groves brought us Praise to the Lord, the Almighty, and then that one, Chris Tomlin, I Stand Amazed, How Marvellous. Some hymns are very old, others are much more modern. This is a modern hymn from Shane and Shane. It's called All Sufficient Merit, and it really highlights the contrast between human insufficiency and Christ's perfect righteousness, emphasizing that it's through his merit alone that it secures our standing before God. Let's have a listen. Shane and Shane, All Sufficient Merit. Oh.

0: This is Susie Holt with Chocolate and God from Deuteronomy chapter 8. Beware lest you say in your heart, my power and the might of my hand have gotten me this wealth. You shall remember the Lord your God, for it is He who gives you the power to get wealth. It's easy when we are on the mountaintop experience to coast and forget just how much we need Him and that it was God that brought us to where we are. God still wants that close relationship and constant conversation between you and Him when things are going great and He has blessed you. He wants you to remind your children of where you came from and to remind them that all of the good in your life came from Him. It's important to still draw close to God when He is blessing your life, because there are no blessings on earth that can compare to having a close walk and relationship with Him. 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Ladies, let me really encourage you to be in the Word every day and join my friend Janet Scott for a daily devotional. 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

an hour of hymn music. That's what Hymns for Today is all about. And that was Tim Neufeld, I Saw the Light. And before that, New Zealand group At Ease, Leaning on the Everlasting Arms. Continuing with hymns, got a few to go before the 7 o'clock news. Here's Greg Allen, Alas, and Did My Saviour Bleed.

Life can feel a little hectic at times, whether it's managing the kids, deadlines, or battling traffic. It's nice to know that at the end of the day, you can wind down with evening devotion with Cathy Jenke.

On the Sunday morning, the 12th of July, you're listening to Sanctuary. Peter Shaw with you through till midday today. And that was United with the song Wonder and Trust in God, Elevation Worship. More great praise and worship music on the way. We have got from New Zealand's Strawn and his song Deliverance. This is

Also, we'll be hearing from Indiana Bible College as they bring us the song, What a God. Just a couple of the songs that you'll be hearing this hour right here on Sanctuary. Praise and worship music 24-7 on New Zealand's worship station. Here's Bethel Music with Martin Smith and also Hannah and Paul McClure as well, bringing us the new song, Love of My Life.

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On Sanctuary, that's God Behind Bars Music, Set Me Free, and We the Kingdom before that's Dancing on the Waves. Well, school holidays, and we've had our daughter and two granddaughters staying with us, and yeah, as they're getting older, they're, you know, teenagers now, and decided to do some cooking, which they quite enjoy, and they bake some biscuits and put some chocolate in the middle. Chocolate chip biscuits, and made me realise, you know, they were delicious. Made me realise how much nicer is home baking than bought biscuits and cakes. I don't know. I mean, I was spoiled when I was growing up. My mum used to, you know, do weekly cooking, weekly baking, I should say. You know, biscuits and cakes were always in the tin. And so I just sort of took it for granted that that's what everybody had. But these days, people are a lot busier and not so much home baking done. But man, when you do it and you taste it, it certainly is a lot nicer. Carrying on with the music, here's New Zealander Strawn and his song Deliverance.

0: Hi, I'm Kane Adams. Romans 8 verse 28. And we know that all things work together for good for those who love God, to those who are called according to His purpose. All of us go through seasons in life, whether good or bad. When we pour our love on God and align ourselves to His purpose, we can know that the end result will always be good. Simply put, there is no plan B with God. He is sovereign and faithful enough to take hold of every season in our lives, every mistake and every blessing, and interweave them together to bring about ultimate goodness in our lives. So whether or not you're currently going through a season of joy or a season of anguish, know and trust in God that He will bring ultimate good to whatever situation you're experiencing.
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That's how we're moving forward. 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So we're saying, you know, try Your Sanctuary on digital. 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Now, they're really very, very dinky. They're sort of bamboo wood that they're made out of. 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

That's the group Sila, and the hymn, His Eye Is on the Sparrow. Before that, Aucklander Oscar Ironside and Hope for a Living. You're listening to Sanctuary. Trust it's going well for you today. And, well, a couple more songs before we head to news at 8 o'clock. Brooke Lidgetwood and her song, Ancient Gates. 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

0: have some really, really fantastic news. God can get you out of anything. Yes, you heard me right. God can get you out of anything. If God can get Peter and Paul out of prison, if God can get Daniel out of the lion's den, if God can get Joseph out of the pit, then God can get you out of anything. You need to believe that. This is a revelation and reality. God can get you out of sickness. God can get you out of lack. And it requires that you trust Him completely. Trusting Him means you have to completely let it go, not thinking about it, not letting it consume your mind, and just let it go and let God get you out of it. God can get you out of anything, and you got to trust Him, and you got to allow Him to work out His plan for your life, because it is plans to prosper you. It's Joshua Singh. I want to encourage you with this thought. 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

You're listening to Sanctuary on this long weekend, Matariki weekend. That was Equipa's Revolution, True Love. And starting us off, it was Michael W. Smith and House of Worship with Agnes Day. You're listening to Sanctuary. Peter Shaw with you through till midday. And what songs have we got coming up this hour? Well, a couple that I'll play a little snippet of. We've got Torren Wells, Thank You for the Cross. And also one from Marine Collective, their new one, Evergreen. You're evergreen in every season. I know I can trust you. Evergreen, winter and springtime. Your heart is in full bloom. Evermore. Those couple of songs coming up very shortly here on Sanctuary, but the new one from Elevation Worship and Chandler Moore and Chris Brown, here's Hallelujah.

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1: Range Collective, their new song, Evergreen, and Torren Wells, Thank You for the Cross. You're listening to Sanctuary, New Zealand's worship station, and trust you're enjoying the long weekend, Matariki. Long weekend. I wonder what you did on Friday. I've just been looking at the public holidays in New Zealand, and unless you live in South Canterbury, they have an anniversary in September, late September. But for most of us, the rest of us, well, it's going to be, you have to wait till Labor Day for another public holiday, October the 26th. So it's, over three months away. August, September, yeah, October, 3 months away. So, yeah. A little bit long before we have the next public holiday. But anyway, enjoy the long weekend while you've got it. Here's Toby Mac and Blessing Offer and the Goodness. You made the

0: Alive.
1: We used to have a minivan named Frankie. Frankie was a great car until she displayed some disturbing behaviour. Her back screen wiper would turn itself on and off, then the fuel gauge would show her as being empty when she wasn't. Now, for someone with an irrational fear of running out of petrol, that wasn't good. But here's the thing. I knew without a doubt that she had petrol in her. I had receipts from filling her up. I know there are times in our lives when we feel empty. Even when our gauge is indicating empty, we're not. We have the Holy Spirit with us, always. How we feel doesn't change a thing about how He feels about us and what He is able to accomplish in and through us. All the signs around us may indicate we're running on empty, but we never, ever truly empty. Just like I couldn't trust Frankie's fuel gauge, it's good to remember that I can't always rely on my feelings and thoughts. For more, go to fionacaris.com.
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0: Three in a row on Sanctuary. First, it was Toby Mac and Blessing Off, The Goodness. Then Make Room from Leisha Smith. And that one from Hillsong Worship with Darlene Adair. Darlene Check. Darlene Check taking lead vocals. Love you so much. Oh, it's Matt Maher. He's a guy that we play quite a bit of his music. He once said, when we worship, the space available between heaven and earth gets really thin. I like that one. You're listening to Sanctuary, New Zealand's worship station. Here's Brooke Lidgett with her new song, The Water.
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That's the hymn, All Creatures of Our God and King, from For Him. And before that, Brandon Lake and Phil Wickham with Love of God. 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Now, you won't see any, you know, there's no videos up there. 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You won't see me, for example. 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Here's Matthew West's Mercy Is a Song.

0: Some time ago, my stepdaughter came into the room right after my husband and I had exchanged some sharp words between us. "Wow," she commented, "I could run a hairdryer on the electricity in this room." She knew nothing of what had gone on, but immediately sensed the atmosphere. When Jesus appeared to his disciples following his resurrection, they were hiding in fear behind locked doors. "Shalom, peace," Jesus greeted. His words immediately changed the atmosphere from one of fear to one of faith and joy. We can't see atmosphere, but we can feel it. Some homes exude peace and tranquility. Others propel a sense of tension, which even the outsider can discern. Today, let us be those who exude God's calmness, and let our dwelling places be sanctuaries of peace and shalom. I'm June Dooney, and you can contact me on junedooney.com.
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10 past 9 on Sanctuary, New Zealand's worship station. I'm Peter Shaw with you through till midday. And that was Souvenirs Worship from Wellington and New Levels and Chris Tomlin. How great is our God? More great praise and worship coming up. We've got shortly Steph Schlitter counting my blessings. God, I'm so-

And also a song coming up shortly by the group Versus, Thankful. Those are coming up later in the hour, but talking about being thankful, well, another song with that title, here's Hayley Jones.

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Three in a row on Sanctuary. Hayley Jones, Thankful. Counting My Blessings, Seth Schlitter. And then that one, a new one from Phil Wickham and Pat Barrett, Praise the Lord Forever. And yeah, they both had a hand in writing that song. Sort of a based loosely on Psalm 103, verse 1. Bless the Lord, O my soul, and all that is within me, bless his holy name. I think it's going to be a great new anthem sung at churches around the country. Praise the Lord forever. And talking about being thankful, well, continuing with that theme, here's Verses and their song simply entitled, Thank You.

0: thankful.
1: This is Susie Holt with Chocolate and God. From Joshua 1, this book of the law shall not depart out of your mouth, but you shall meditate on it day and night, so you may be careful to do according to all that is written in it. For then you will make your way prosperous, and then you will have good success. How seriously do you really take the word of God? How much does it affect your life, and how much do you dwell on what he says? What effect do you think it would have on your life if your main focus was the word of God? What would it do for your level of faith? Life becomes hopeless when we forget all that God has done and what he will do for our future. So think about it. Are you a dabbler in the word? Is there more room for focus? It's time to take spending time alone with God a little more seriously. Think about him. Focus on all he has done in your past and allow his promises to fill your heart with the hope and encouragement you need for today. It will change your life. Ladies, let me really encourage you to be in the Word every day and join my friend Janet Scott for a daily devotional. You'll find it at chocolateandgod.com.
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made me glad. Merriam-Webster, live at Live, Come Holy Spirit, and the verses were thankful. You're listening to Sanctuary and school holiday time at the moment. We've had our daughter and her family staying with us, and they all decided to go ice skating as a holiday treat. Ellie and we went with them, but just watched on. Last time I tried to go roller skating, I sort of I thought I'd be able to do it, but somehow I seemed to lose my nerve a bit and my balance. And so we just sat on the sideline watching them. But Libby and the rest of the family had a great time, from wobbling their way around holding the rail at the start to skating out in the middle by the end of it. Oh, amazing how quickly you can pick up a new skill. And one of our granddaughters, she does a bit of rollerblading, so she picked it up very quickly. Anyway, they had a few spills and falls and a few bruises, but they thoroughly enjoyed themselves ice skating in the school holiday. Well, here's Consumed by Fire, carrying on the music now, Hill to Die On.

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Brendan Heath, it is Well With My Soul, and we are messengers close. 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Well, digital listening, that's what we are encouraging you to try out as Sanctuary sort of transitions from, you know, being on the AM frequency, which is closing down at the beginning of next month, to going digital. And if you're not quite sure, you know, you don't have a smart speaker to listen to Sanctuary digitally, well, we're offering you a free speaker. 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You're listening to Sanctuary. 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

0: Hi, I'm Kane Adams. Romans 8 verse 26. Likewise, the Spirit also helps in our weaknesses, for we do not know what we should pray for as we ought, but the Spirit himself makes intercession for us with groanings which cannot be uttered. God knows our innermost thoughts, needs, and desires, even if we don't know them ourselves. Often in times of frustration or weakness, we find ourselves unable to articulate to God what we are really needing at the time. Our hearts groan in discomfort. But the good news is that God doesn't need to hear a perfectly articulated prayer to be able to move in our lives. The Holy Spirit is able to take our groans, anguish, sighs, and cries and transform a seemingly ineffective prayer into an effective intercession, which He presents Himself before the throne room of God. We can take incredible comfort in this.
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There it is, Sanctuary, New Zealand's worship station. Why would you listen any other way?

That's Child of God, Mitch Langley and Citizen Way. And before that, Elevation Rhythm with Goodbye Yesterday. Mid-morning on Sanctuary. Peter Shaw with you through till midday. Trust it's going well for you. And we've got plenty more great praise and worship music. We've got a new one from Aidan King and Benjamin Williams, Hollow Grave.

No, he won't. We'll be hearing that song right through later on in the hour. Right now, it's the new one from Bragg Worship called Fortress.

in fairy tales. I guess I've outgrown them. But that doesn't mean that I don't believe that there's something bigger than me. 'Cause I've seen it in a hospital room when the doctor said sorry. There's nothing more we can do. Well, it wasn't through. I've never seen a pot of gold at the end of the rainbow, but I've got a promise I can hold.

You're listening to Sanctuary. We're a Christian radio station. We believe that no matter how loud the world gets, there is a peace that surpasses all understanding. We believe that you weren't meant to carry the weight of tomorrow on your shoulders today. If you're feeling overwhelmed, or perhaps just a little lost in the noise, take a moment and breathe. We want you to know you are seen, you are known, you are deeply loved. If your heart is heavy, let's take a moment together and pray. Lord, I give you my worries and my weariness. Replace my anxiety with your peace and my doubt with your strength. Guide my steps today and remind me that I am never walking alone. Amen. Hang on to that promise as you go about your day.

That is Hollow Grave, Aidan King and Benjamin Will Hastings. And before that, Elevation Worship with Wait on You. Well, I wonder how many children you have. The largest number born to one mother, believe it or not, is 69. 69 children. The largest number of children born to one woman. That was from, she lived between 1725 to 1765, a Russian peasant woman, gave birth. Now, how did she do it? She had 16 sets of twins, 7 sets of triplets, and 4 sets of quadruplets. Imagine that, 69 children. Wow, she would have had her hands full. Here's Young and Free, Love Won't Let Me Down.

0: On my way to work, I walk past the cemetery and I glance over at the tombstones. Some are very grand and others quite simple. They're a tribute, they're a memory of that person, their names etched into the headstone along with the dates of their life and the names of loved ones. I find myself wondering just who were they and what kind of life did they lead? I will never know, but I'm reminded of how fleeting our lives are. David asked God in Psalm 39 to show him how to number his days and to know how fleeting his life was. In this short time we're on the earth, it's important to make each day count. Ephesians 2 verse 10 says, "We are God's handiwork, created in Christ Jesus to do good works, which God prepared in advance for us to do." I need that reminder daily. Time is short, and I've been created by him to live for him. Mahara ki tō tātou atua e tēnei rā. Remember God today. I'm Alison Shaw.
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Well, the People's Choice Awards are back for 2026, and Sanctuary wants to celebrate excellence in Christian music with you. So who do you want to honour as your favourite New Zealand artist? There's two categories. There's one Artist of the Year, and included in that, a couple of artists that we play here, Beck Nelson and Joshua McGregor. And then there's also the up-and-coming artists being celebrated with Emerging Artist of the Year, and a couple that we play in that list are Oscar Ironside and Thursday Collective. So there's other artists there that you might like to vote for. So you can do that by just going to our website, yoursanctuary.nz, and there's a, on the homepage, there's a banner with the People's Choice Awards. Click on that and vote for your favourite Artist of the Year and Emerging Artist of the Year. Just go to yoursanctuary.nz. 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

That's holy, holy, holy, Keith Green. Well, I see where a University of Birmingham scholar has received £2.1 million from the European Research Council to lead what could become one of the most significant studies of the Greek New Testament in decades. Professor Hugh Horton from the University of Birmingham will use the five-year grant to examine more than 1,000 manuscripts of early Christian commentaries that have never been systematically studied as witnesses to the New Testament text. The manuscripts, well, they're not copies of the Bible itself, but they are sermons and commentaries written by early church fathers that quote extensively from Scripture. And scholars believe that these quotations could provide valuable evidence for how the text of the New Testament was read, copied, and transmitted across the early centuries of Christianity. So interesting stuff there. Carrying on the music now, here's New Zealand artist Beck Nelson, You Direct My Path.

0: When you start to know how much God loves you, and when you begin to understand the heart of the Father, how much He loves you and cares for you, you begin to tap into a source. And when you do, you begin to release that life to others. You don't need anyone on the outside to make you feel secure. When you know how much you are loved, how much value you have, how much purpose you have been created with, you begin to release that same joy to others. You could be in a dry situation right now, and you may feel like there's no one loving or caring for you. But when you begin to understand the revelation that you have meaning and purpose and significance, you begin to release that around you. God will never give up on you because you mean so much to Him. It's Joshua Singh. I want to help you grow in your faith with God. Let's connect on joshuasingh.com.
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final hour of this Sunday morning, and that was Third Day, Soul on Fire, and Wren Collective. First up this hour, Build Your Kingdom Here. Peter Shaw with you through till midday, and great to have your company and more great music on the way. Megan Woods with The Truth. We'll be playing that later. The Truth.

That's Megan Woods, and also hearing later in the hour, Phil Wickham with House of the Lord. There's joy in the house of the Lord. There's joy in the house of the Lord today. And we won't be quiet. We shout out. Oh, yeah, we're not going to be quiet when we sing in the house of the Lord. That's Phil Wickham. Here's a new one from We the Kingdom, and entitled Rescue Me.

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image and the glory of Jesus inside of us, reflecting that to the image, to the image of Jesus to the world. That's Manifestation, a new song from Timothy Tachonoa and their band. And he's an independent gospel artist and songwriter. Comes from Zimbabwe. He sent me that song and I thought, yeah, that's I like that one. So we've added it to the music mix here on Sanctuary. You're listening to Sanctuary, New Zealand's worship station. Here's Equippers Revolution now. Hands on.

0: Have you ever wondered how dancers can spin in one place without going off balance? Dancers have learned the power of spotting. They keep their eyes fixed on one spot for as long as their turning body will allow, then quick as a flash, they whip their head around and refocus on that same spot. In the Bible, the book of Hebrews talks about the Christian walk as being like a long-distance race. So how can we walk this race without things going off balance, without venturing off the right course? We're encouraged to keep our eyes on Jesus, who both began and finished this race we're in. Study how he did it, because he never lost sight of where he was headed. He could put up with anything, the cross, shame, whatever, and now he's in the place of honor alongside God. When you find yourself flagging in your faith, go over that story again. It'll shoot adrenaline into your soul. Just like dancers spot with their eyes to keep their bodies in alignment, we need to walk our Christian walk and spot with our eyes by fixing them on Jesus. For more, go to fionacaris.com.
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Peter Springer, you said. Before that, Phil Wickham, House of the Lord. And first up, the Quippers, Revolution, Hands High. 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

A pretty dramatic number from Selah. The blood will never lose its power, and Jesus Culture Love has a name. Well, that's it from me, Peter Shaw, signing off and making way for Kathy Jenke. You have a great rest of the long weekend, Matariki weekend, and I'll catch you next Sunday. Bye for now.

0: We all know that once you've squeezed out toothpaste, there's no way to get it back into the tube. But have you considered that this truth also applies to a snide remark, hurtful comment, or piece of gossip you're about to say about someone? You may feel immediate regret, repent, and even receive forgiveness, but the damage has already been done. Hateful words from the tubes of our mouth can never be retrieved. The fruit of the Spirit, love, joy, peace, faithfulness, are all important, but it's the final fruit, self-control, that's the most important. Self-control is the cap on our lips that keeps us in love by preventing those hurtful words from slipping out. Today, when you're tempted to say something you shouldn't, remember the toothpaste tube and put the cap of self-control on your lips. I'm June Dooney, and you can contact me on junedooney.com.
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